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By the way, if you win a four-pack to Disneyland right now, who's the crew? Who are you taking? Who's going with you? 7:40 a.m. will be your first chance to win a four-pack of one-day, one-park tickets to Disneyland Resort. Then again at 12:40. Then again at 3:40 Tuesday. And then for the rest of the week here on Cola.

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tickets to see Fleetwood Mac live at the Forum back in 2018 as a gift. Unbelievable night. What an incredible night. Have you ever seen Fleetwood Mac live? Gosh, what an experience that was. Fleetwood Mac, Cola. Yeah.

0: nice, sunny, and warm all weekend long, all three-day weekend long. We could potentially be back in the 60s by midweek of next week in the IE.
1: Good.
0: Thanks for having us on. It's Freddie Rivera. Happy Friday, by the way. Thanks for having us on. 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

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Tuesday, 7:40 a.m. will be your first chance to win a four-pack at Disneyland Resort Tuesday, and then it's going to happen around noon, and then again

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1: It's a different world for men. You got to be careful. 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Hey, excuse me, you look very nice. I mean, if that's okay with you.
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27: 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A full hour of 80s classics. I'm Kevin Machado. On the way, the B-52s, Madonna, Tracy Chapman, Def Leppard, Don Henley. And our loss of thought hit, well, I'll tell you a little later. Now here's Taylor Dane on COLA.

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The 80s at 8 on Cola 99.9. This is Kevin Machado. Memorial Day weekend. Hope you're feeling good. Having a good one. And come Tuesday, we're going to give you a chance once again for 4 one-day, one-part tickets to the Disneyland Resort. Make memories that last a lifetime during the Disneyland Resort's 70th celebration. Once again, your first shot at 7:40 Tuesday morning with Jesse Duran, 12:40 with Cindy Davis, and then 3:40 in the afternoon with Freddie Rivera. Now we continue with Don Henley on the 80s at 8, the Boys of Summer.

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Nick and I is always something there to remind me. Kevin Machado. And time now for our Lost and Found hit tonight, suggested by Kelly in Rancho Cucamonga. First recorded back in 1965 by the Strangeloves, Bow Wow Wow covered it in 1982. Became a new wave classic. I Want Candy on the 80s and 8.

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The 80s at 8 here on Cola. This is Kevin Machado. And this weekend, don't miss American Top 40 of the 80s with Casey Kasem. This weekend, Casey counts down the top hits from May 19th, 1984. 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

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This is Captain Machado. Still ahead, got Tony Basil, Aerosmith, Earth, Wind & Fire. Now it's Dead or Alive on Cola.

Another great show coming to Acrisure Arena on Wednesday, September 2nd. 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

into the Memorial Day weekend. 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

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And coming up tomorrow morning at 5, don't forget, it's American Top 40 The 80s with Radio Hall of Famer Casey Kasem here on KOLA.

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0: Debuting at number 39, Eyes Without a Face by Englishman Billy Idol. What could a star of the 60s like Sonny Bono and a star of the 70s like Boz Scaggs possibly have in common, besides music, that is? Well, these days, they're both into new careers. With a chef's hat, a wooden spoon, and a bunch of family recipes. Details coming up.
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0: Van Stevenson on American Top 40. His first Top 40 hit debuted last week at that position. Now it's at number 37. It's Modern Day Delilah as the countdown rolls on.
1: Casey's Coast to Coast, American Top 40.
0: I'm Casey Kasem, counting them down. The first solo hit by Fleetwood Mac's Christine McVie was Got a Hold on Me. It peaked at number 10 back in March. Her follow-up climbs two notches to number 36 this week. Love

0: Stay the Night, moving from 39 to 35, second week in the countdown. Chicago, 34 big ones to number one as the countdown rolls on.
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14: Every week, American Top 40 is heard in the 50 states and around the world on great radio stations like WUFF Eastman, Georgia, WAZY Lafayette, Indiana, and 2RE Taree, New South Wales, Australia. Up two notches to number 34, it's the first American hit for the two-man English group called The Style Council, founded by the former leader of The Jam, Paul Weller. It's My Ever-Changing Moods.

The English band Talk Talk, one of 12 English acts in our countdown this week on American Top 40, and their first Top 40 hit, It's My Life, is at number 31, moving up a notch, fifth week in the countdown. I'm Casey Kasem. This is AT40 in Hollywood. We're counting down the week's 40 biggest singles, and we're 30 hits away from the number one song in the USA. We'll continue in a moment, so stay right where you are.

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0: The Scorpions, a band that formed way back in 1971. The five-man heavy metal band out of Hamburg, Germany. They're at number 27, moving up two with Rock You Like a Hurricane. 26 big ones to number one as the countdown rolls on.
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0: American Top 40 is heard in the 50 states and around the world every week on great radio stations like WKLA, Ludington, Michigan, WBT, Charlotte, North Carolina, and on Armed Forces Radio around the globe. The male duo from Copenhagen, Denmark, who call themselves Laid Back, hold at number 26 this week. Here's White Horse.

0: the recent number one song by Van Halen, Jump. A long-distance dedication from Scott in Texas to his friends Michael, Jason, and Eric. Together, they entered a school talent show and mimed to the music of Van Halen and won. And the countdown continues on American Top 40.
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0: Since she first debuted in 1982, Laura Branigan has hit the top 40 four times with Gloria, Solitaire, How Am I Supposed to Live Without You, and her latest hit, up four notches to number 24 this week. Laura Branigan having problems with self-control.

0: Madonna on American Top 40 at number 22. Sixth week in the countdown, she moves up three notches with Borderline. I'm Casey Kasem. This is American Top 40 in Hollywood. We're counting down the week's 40 biggest hits, and we're 21 hits away from number one. We'll continue in a moment.
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0: Shalimar on American Top 40 at number 18, moving up two notches, sixth week in the countdown with Dancing in the Sheets from the LP Footloose soundtrack, the number one LP in the country this week, as the countdown continues.
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1: Number 17.
0: Here's the woman originally from Buckinghamshire, England, which is also known as the Bucks. Down six notches with They Don't Know, Tracy Ullman.

0: John Cougar Mellencamp on American Top 40, moving up a notch to number 15, eighth week in the countdown, his ninth Top 40 hit, The Authority Song. 14 big ones to number one as the countdown rolls on. Casey's Coast to
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0: American Top 40. I'm Casey Kasem. Holding at number 14, here's Billy Joel singing backup for

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0: Asia with Only Time Will Tell. A long-distance dedication from Robin in Ohio to her three brothers in California. And the countdown continues on American Top 40. Casey's Coast to
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0: After 2 weeks at number 5, the current hit by Rick Springfield drops 2 notches. Here's Love Somebody.

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6: With a song that's gone to number 1 on the dance and disco chart, here are the Thompson Twins. After 2 weeks at number 3, their hit drops a notch. Hold Me Now.

0: A song that spent 3 weeks at number one, last week fell to two, this week is at number three on American Top 40. 33-year-old Phil Collins, Against All Odds. The two biggies are coming right up.
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0: I'm Casey Kasem. Here's the number one song in the dance and disco chart. It's a hot one on the pop chart as well, leaping two big notches to number two. Let's Hear It for the Boy by Denise Williams.

UB40, great video done in those old English pubs. Good morning, I'm Pamela Bryan on this long holiday weekend. The ride in was great, the roads were moving right along, and we're going to have sunshine. Welcome to our Saturday.

0: 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Every weekday morning around 7:20, Jesse Duran puts you to the test. 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

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And some are worth a lot. 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

Good morning. I'm Pamela Bryan. A little hazy out there right now, but we're gonna see the sun in the next hour, I assure you. 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

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Have you heard? The world's tallest thermometer in Baker is for sale. Yes. You might even be driving by it right now. The historic landmark, and what a deal. 134 feet tall on 4 acres, $1.85 million. 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I got connections.

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and Pamela Bryan. Well, they recorded it in 82 in the UK, went to about 34. Then they re-recorded it in 87 for their album and released as a single, went to number one on the top 100. It's Whitesnake. Here I go again on Cola.

0: 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Every weekday morning around 7:20, Jesse Duran puts you to the test. 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

Such a great lineup this hour. Hi, I'm Pamela Bryan. Shout out to Keith listening in North Oak, Minnesota via the Cola app. Thanks for checking in, Keith. I know you love Taylor Dayne. Tell It to My Heart on Cola.

out to David listening in your Belinda. You know I love that line. You know I like my girls a little bit older. Good one catching up on all your faves. I'm Pamela Bryan. Shout out to Donna in Fontana. Glad you're along. Hope you caught your Adele. And to the twins in Hemet, Elliot and Emmett, Mom and Dad, Adriel and Matt, and Edwin in San Antonio, Texas. Thanks for checking in. Always good to hear from you. Thanks for making COLA part of your holiday weekend.

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1: Summer.

Shout out to Bruce in North End of San Bernardino and Milo also in San Bernardino. Bob Marley always sounds good. It was another great show from Casey Kasem and American Top 40 this morning, highlighting this week 1984. Listened on the way in. We heard the Scorpions, Van Halen, the Cars. That was good to hear. Great trivia. And the long distance dedication was really good. A good cut from Asia. So if you missed any of it, check it all out tomorrow night. It's

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Well, it's true. Beginning Tuesday, we got more of those Disneyland Resort tickets coming up beginning at 7:40 a.m. That's Tuesday. Meanwhile, hope you're enjoying your 3-day weekend. Freddie Rivera checking in. Cola.

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I saw this stat that AAA said they're estimating over 45 million people on the road this 3-day weekend. How do they actually get that result? How do they get to that number? 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Hope you enjoyed your weekend. 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

ever sat at the box seats at the Hollywood Bowl? You know, it's not only are you closer to the stage, but like you actually have a waiter bringing you food and drinks throughout the show. 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I've only done it once. Always so expensive. But hey, Rod Stewart is going to be at the Hollywood Bowl in June. 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
5: 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This advertisement was not authorized by a candidate or a committee controlled by a candidate.
6: 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Retired Colonel Tom Umberg is running for Board of Equalization to hold them accountable. 3 overseas deployments, Army Special Operations paratrooper, served in Afghanistan, and here in the Bronze Star doing it. Back home, he prosecuted sex offenders and took on white-collar fraud. As a state senator, he returned hundreds of millions of tax dollars to our community. Decade after decade, one thing has never changed. Tom Umberg fights for accountability, and he fights for us. Vote Colonel Tom Umberg.
5: Use of retired Colonel Tom Umberg's military rank and job titles does not apply endorsement by the Department of the Army or the Department of Defense.
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Freddie Rivera. It's still Memorial Day weekend is the unofficial start to summer. Technically, summer begins June 20th, but we all know that we don't go by that. Come on now. Brittany.

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Rivera. Note to self, because I went to the grocery store. I went to my Stater Brothers off Central before I went to work today. It was like Costco when I walked in there. It was crazy. Madness. I'm like, whoa. Hello. It's a 3-day weekend. How did I forget? All right. Thanks for having us on Classic Hits. Cold.

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